says, oh, wrong number, sorry to waste your time. And I think to myself, why now? Why me? Why?

0: 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Taking you back to the 80s. It really is a big bun. It's a very big bun. Big fluffy bun. Where's the beef?
1: I want my MTV.
2: 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Back to Jordache Jeans.
1: 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We're sending you back to the future.
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1: Do you understand?
3: Anyone? Bueller?
4: Ferris Bueller.
2: Back to when Madonna was like a virgin. Back to the Breakfast Club. New Wave. And when things were gnarly and radical.
1: That's the fact, Jack!
5: Who's Jordis? I speak Jack.
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7: 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It's like magic. But invisible.
8: Bringing you the greatest hits from the 80s. Around more great 80s on the way.